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Good evening. I am Bossman. Welcome to the Weekend Party Patrol brought to you by Coors Light, the beer made to chill. It's Ava Max and Sweet But Psycho on WFAV 95.1.

0: WFAV 95.1, you're inside the Weekend Party Patrol, brought to you by Coors Light, the beer made to chill. I am Boss Man. Thank you so much for hanging out with us. It is going to be a lot of fun. We do it every Friday and Saturday night from 7 until midnight. If you haven't been here before, just hang on. We're going to have some fun, talk about some things that are going on around here, and you're not going to want to miss a single minute of it. Yeah, there are big events going on this weekend. And next week, the Illinois Lottery is celebrating, and we're going to be a part of that, too. It's all coming up. I got all the details for you right here. All right? Thanks for hanging out with us. It's the Beer Made to Chill, Coors Light, and the Weekend Party Patrol on WFAV 95.1.
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5: Cold front is moving off to our south and east, and our weekend looks pretty good. We still could get a shower or thunderstorm this evening, and then just cloudy after midnight. Mid-60s on the low. Mix of sun and clouds on Saturday, and we're headed for the mid-80s. Low 60s and a little bit breezy on Saturday night with a few clouds. We've got a good-looking Sunday.

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How can you win them? Hang on. 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

0: WFAV 95.1 Inside the Weekend Party Patrol. Best One Tire is going to be celebrating 60 years, and you have been invited to the celebration. Yeah, join the party at the Kankakee location, 1370 North Hobby Avenue, on Wednesday, July 15th from 11 a.m. until 1 p.m. You can have some great food with us, live music, and of course, your chance to win some amazing prizes, including a set of tires, oil changes for a year, and a 60-inch TV. Plus, Scott Smith's going to be out there broadcasting live with a chance for you to win a pair of tickets to see Doja Cat at the United Center. That show coming up October the 3rd. Celebrate 60 years with Best One Tire, where the best cost less. It's all going down this Wednesday, July 15th from 11 a.m. until 1 p.m. We're going to see you there with all of us from WFAV 95.1.
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5: The cold front is moving off to our south and east, and our weekend looks pretty good. We still could get a shower or thunderstorm this evening, and then just cloudy after midnight. Mid-60s on the low. Mix of sun and clouds on Saturday, and we're headed for the mid-80s. Low 60s and a little bit breezy on Saturday night with a few clouds. We've got a good-looking Sunday coming up. Lots of sun and pretty warm again. We'll be in the mid-80s. A little bit breezy during the afternoon hour. I'm meteorologist Steve Hamilton.
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I need you to make plans right now for tomorrow between 10 a.m. and 7 p.m. I got details on why coming up in just a minute right here on WFAV 95.1.

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0: 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All right, what are you doing tomorrow from 10 a.m. until 7 p.m.? Well, join us for the grand opening of JM Training at 10 a.m. to 7 p.m. at 233 Mooney Drive in Bourbonnais. Stop by, see Mike Tamano broadcast live from 11 until 12:30. 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We're going to see you Saturday at the JM Training grand opening at 233 Mooney Drive in Bourbonnais. You're going to have a blast, literally. All right, so is Mike Tamano. Stop by and tell him I sent you, all right? We'll be right back with more of the Weekend Party Patrol right here on WFAV 95.1.
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5: Cold front is moving off to our south and east, and our weekend looks pretty good. We still could get a shower or thunderstorm this evening, and then just cloudy after midnight. Mid-60s on the low. Mix of sun and clouds on Saturday, and we're headed for the mid-80s. Low 60s and a little bit breezy on Saturday night with a few clouds. We've got a good-looking Sunday coming up. Lots of sun and pretty warm again. We'll be in the mid-80s. A little bit breezy during the afternoon hour. I'm meteorologist Steve Hamilton.
1: 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We love that.

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It's a weekend party patrol. This one is from the Gorillaz with a little help from De La Soul. It is the lead single from the band's second studio album called Demon Days. It's Feel Good Inc. on WFAV 95.1.

She'll be alright. No riding shining armored knight. She will save herself this time. And in fact, tonight, she did confirm. The cold never lasts, my darling. It just teaches the heart how to burn.

0: 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Congratulations to the PLZ Corporation at 1300 North Street in Coal City. They were nominated by Nicole Stano. Nicole and some of her co-workers have been treated to some delicious food from the JJC Lindman family McDonald's all week long. 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It's that simple. You could be the next Workplace of the Week. 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
6: The cold front is moving off to our south and east, and our weekend looks pretty good. We still could get a shower or thunderstorm this evening, and then just cloudy after midnight. Mid-60s on the low. Mix of sun and clouds on Saturday, and we're headed for the mid-80s. Low 60s and a little bit breezy on Saturday night with a few clouds. We've got a good-looking Sunday coming up. Lots of sun and pretty warm again. We'll be in the mid-80s. A little bit breezy during the afternoon hour. I'm meteorologist Steve Hamilton.
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0: 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You know, next week is Illinois Lottery Week, and you could win free tickets. What am I talking about? Stick around. I got the details coming up in just minutes on WFAV 95.1.
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0: WFAV 95.1 Inside the Weekend Party Patrol. I'm Boss Man. 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
4: The cold front is moving off to our south and east, and our weekend looks pretty good. We still could get a shower or thunderstorm this evening, and then just cloudy after midnight. Mid-60s on the low. Mix of sun and clouds on Saturday, and we're headed for the mid-80s. Low 60s and a little bit breezy on Saturday night with a few clouds. We've got a good-looking Sunday coming up. Lots of sun and pretty warm again. We'll be in the mid-80s. A little bit breezy during the afternoon hour. I'm meteorologist Steve Hamilton.
1: 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You can't stop listening. 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
1: 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I need you to make plans right now for tomorrow between 10 a.m. and 7 p.m. I got details on why coming up in just a minute right here on WFAV 95.1.

0: 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All right, what are you doing tomorrow from 10 a.m. until 7 p.m.? Well, join us for the grand opening of JM Training at 10 a.m. to 7 p.m. at 233 Mooney Drive in Bourbonnais. 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We're going to see you Saturday at the JM Training grand opening at 233 Mooney Drive in Bourbonnais. You're going to have a blast, literally. All right, so is Mike Tamano. Stop by, tell him I sent you, all right? We'll be right back with more of the Weekend Party Patrol right here on WFAV 95.1.
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5: The cold front is moving off to our south and east, and our weekend looks pretty good. We still could get a shower or thunderstorm this evening, and then just cloudy after midnight. Mid-60s on the low. Mix of sun and clouds on Saturday, and we're headed for the mid-80s. Low 60s and a little bit breezy on Saturday night with a few clouds. We've got a good-looking Sunday coming up. Lots of sun and pretty warm again. We'll be in the mid-80s. A little bit breezy during the afternoon hour. I'm meteorologist Steve Hamilton.
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Are you thinking about making a career change? How would you like to work with us here on WFAV 95.1? Stick around. 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

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J-Lo.

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4: The cold front is moving off to our south and east, and our weekend looks pretty good. We still could get a shower or thunderstorm this evening, and then just cloudy after midnight. Mid-60s on the low. Mix of sun and clouds on Saturday, and we're headed for the mid-80s. Low 60s and a little bit breezy on Saturday night with a few clouds. We've got a good-looking Sunday coming up. Lots of sun and pretty warm again. We'll be in the mid-80s. A little bit breezy during the afternoon hour. I'm meteorologist Steve Hamilton.
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We are inside the Weekend Party Patrol, brought to you by Coors Light with one of my favorites from Daft Punk. It's Around the World on WFAV 95.1.

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Have you heard about Bourbonnais Bookmanay Community Reading Challenge? I got those details coming up in minutes on WFAV 95.1.

drive to the top. I've been out of shape, taking out the box, I'm an astronaut. I blasted off the planet, rock that caused catastrophe, and it matters more because I had it. Now I had, I thought about wreaking havoc on an opposition. Kind of shocking, they want a static with precision. I'm automatic quarterback, I ain't talking second packet. Pack it up, I don't panic, better.

0: 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It's going on right now. What am I talking about? I'm talking about Book Bonnet in the Bourbonnais Public Library. Yeah, it is the community reading challenge that started on June 1st. It's a free program, runs all the way until the last day of July, and it offers challenges for readers of all ages with a chance to win a lot of great prizes. Now, kids just need to record their reading on a paper log, which can be picked up at the library right now. Tweens, teens, and adults can do the same thing, too, with the Beanstalk app. Find the details under the events tab at bourbonnaislibrary.org. That's bourbonnaislibrary.org. And Book Bonnet Community Reading Challenge going on right now. Tell them we sent you there, right? 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
1: 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People make mistakes.
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6: Pretty strong high pressure system is set to move into our area. That'll be arriving on Saturday and lasting through at least Wednesday of next week. So our rain chances are pretty low between now and then. Just some leftover clouds overnight, mid-60s, and then a mix of sun and clouds on Saturday. We're expecting mid-80s on the high. Looks like low 60s on Saturday night with a few clouds, and then breezy and sunny on Sunday, mid-80s on the afternoon high. I'm meteorologist Steve Hamilton.
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Well, there's one coming up that you're not going to want to miss in Iroquois County. I got details on the way on WFAV 95.1.

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1: 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If you love fairs, you're not going to want to miss this one, the Iroquois County Fair. It runs July 14th through the 19th near Crescent City. A grandstand entertainment includes the IPA tractor and truck pull on Wednesday, July 15th at 6. The demolition derby happens Thursday, and the rodeo is Friday the 17th at 8 p.m. You want more information? 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
5: Pretty strong high pressure system is set to move into our area. That'll be arriving on Saturday and lasting through at least Wednesday of next week. So our rain chances are pretty low between now and then. Just some leftover clouds overnight, mid-60s, and then a mix of sun and clouds on Saturday. We're expecting mid-80s on the high. Looks like low 60s on Saturday night with a few clouds, and then breezy and sunny on Sunday, mid-80s on the afternoon high. I'm meteorologist Steve Hamilton.
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0: WFAV 95.1. That is going to do it for tonight's edition of the Weekend Party Patrol. We bring it to you every Friday and Saturday night right here on WFAV. And it's all brought to you by Coors Light, the beer made to chill. 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July. 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J-U-L-Y. 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Love to have you win that prize, Patrol Party Pack. 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
4: Pretty strong high pressure system is set to move into our area. That'll be arriving on Saturday and lasting through at least Wednesday of next week. So our rain chances are pretty low between now and then. Just some leftover clouds overnight, mid-60s, and then a mix of sun and clouds on Saturday. We're expecting mid-80s on the high. Looks like low 60s on Saturday night with a few clouds, and then breezy and sunny on Sunday, mid-80s on the afternoon high. I'm meteorologist Steve Hamilton.
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2: Pretty strong high pressure system is set to move into our area. That'll be arriving on Saturday and lasting through at least Wednesday of next week. So our rain chances are pretty low between now and then. Just some leftover clouds overnight, mid-60s, and then a mix of sun and clouds on Saturday. We're expecting mid-80s on the high. Looks like low 60s on Saturday night with a few clouds, and then breezy and sunny on Sunday, mid-80s on the afternoon high. I'm meteorologist Steve Hamilton.
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1: Pretty strong high pressure system is set to move into our area. That'll be arriving on Saturday and lasting through at least Wednesday of next week. So our rain chances are pretty low between now and then. Just some leftover clouds overnight, mid-60s, and then a mix of sun and clouds on Saturday. We're expecting mid-80s on the high. Looks like low 60s on Saturday night with a few clouds, and then breezy and sunny on Sunday, mid-80s on the afternoon high. I'm meteorologist Steve Hamilton.
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She'll be alright. No riding shining armored knight. She will save herself this time. And in fact, tonight, she did confirm. The cold never lasts, my darling. It just teaches the heart how.

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1: Pretty strong high pressure system is set to move into our area. That'll be arriving on Saturday and lasting through at least Wednesday of next week. So our rain chances are pretty low between now and then. Just some leftover clouds overnight, mid-60s, and then a mix of sun and clouds on Saturday. We're expecting mid-80s on the high. Looks like low 60s on Saturday night with a few clouds, and then breezy and sunny on Sunday, mid-80s on the afternoon high. I'm meteorologist Steve Hamilton.
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1: Pretty strong high-pressure system is set to move into our area. That'll be arriving on Saturday and lasting through at least Wednesday of next week. So our rain chances are pretty low between now and then. Just some leftover clouds overnight, mid-60s, and then a mix of sun and clouds on Saturday. We're expecting mid-80s on the high. Looks like low 60s on Saturday night with a few clouds, and then breezy and sunny on Sunday, mid-80s on the afternoon high. I'm meteorologist Steve Hamilton.
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1: Pretty strong high-pressure system is set to move into our area. That'll be arriving on Saturday and lasting through at least Wednesday of next week. So our rain chances are pretty low between now and then. Just some leftover clouds overnight, mid-60s, and then a mix of sun and clouds on Saturday. We're expecting mid-80s on the high. Looks like low 60s on Saturday night with a few clouds, and then breezy and sunny on Sunday, mid-80s on the afternoon high. I'm meteorologist Steve Hamilton.
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2: Pretty strong high pressure system is set to move into our area. That'll be arriving on Saturday and lasting through at least Wednesday of next week. So our rain chances are pretty low between now and then. Just some leftover clouds overnight, mid-60s, and then a mix of sun and clouds on Saturday. We're expecting mid-80s on the high. Looks like low 60s on Saturday night with a few clouds, and then breezy and sunny on Sunday, mid-80s on the afternoon high. I'm meteorologist Steve Hamilton.
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1: 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Specific rules for individual contests are also listed under the same section. You may also request a printed copy of the contest rules by visiting our offices at 292 North Convent, Bourbonnais, Illinois. 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
2: Pretty strong high-pressure system is set to move into our area. That'll be arriving on Saturday and lasting through at least Wednesday of next week. So our rain chances are pretty low between now and then. Just some leftover clouds overnight, mid-60s, and then a mix of sun and clouds on Saturday. We're expecting mid-80s on the high. Looks like low 60s on Saturday night with a few clouds, and then breezy and sunny on Sunday, mid-80s on the afternoon high. I'm meteorologist Steve Hamilton.
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1: Pretty strong high pressure system is set to move into our area. That'll be arriving on Saturday and lasting through at least Wednesday of next week. So our rain chances are pretty low between now and then. Just some leftover clouds overnight, mid-60s, and then a mix of sun and clouds on Saturday. We're expecting mid-80s on the high. Looks like low 60s on Saturday night with a few clouds, and then breezy and sunny on Sunday, mid-80s on the afternoon high. I'm meteorologist Steve Hamilton.
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1: Pretty strong high pressure system is set to move into our area. That'll be arriving on Saturday and lasting through at least Wednesday of next week. So our rain chances are pretty low between now and then. Just some leftover clouds overnight, mid-60s, and then a mix of sun and clouds on Saturday. We're expecting mid-80s on the high. Looks like low 60s on Saturday night with a few clouds, and then breezy and sunny on Sunday, mid-80s on the afternoon high. I'm meteorologist Steve Hamilton.
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2: Partly sunny skies and once again a daytime high reaching 84 degrees for our Saturday. Winds light and variable out of the east-northeast at times. A couple of light clouds into the afternoon and we'll stay partly cloudy overnight tonight. Down to 63 for an overnight low. Light breeze out of the northeast. Plenty of sunshine to go around for our Sunday. Up a couple of degrees, reaching 86 for a high. Clear into the afternoon, clear Sunday night, down to 63. I'm meteorologist Jason Laird.
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1: Partly sunny skies and once again a daytime high reaching 84 degrees for our Saturday. Winds light and variable out of the east northeast at times. A couple of light clouds into the afternoon and we'll stay partly cloudy overnight tonight. Down to 63 for an overnight low. Light breeze out of the northeast. Plenty of sunshine to go around for our Sunday. Up a couple of degrees, reaching 86 for a high. Clear into the afternoon. Clear Sunday night. Down to 63. I'm meteorologist Jason Laird.
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1: Partly sunny skies and once again a daytime high reaching 84 degrees for our Saturday. Winds light and variable out of the east northeast at times. A couple of light clouds into the afternoon and we'll stay partly cloudy overnight tonight. Down to 63 for an overnight low. Light breeze out of the northeast. Plenty of sunshine to go around for our Sunday. Up a couple of degrees, reaching 86 for a high. Clear into the afternoon, clear Sunday night, down to 63. I'm meteorologist Jason Laird.
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3: Partly sunny skies and once again a daytime high reaching 84 degrees for our Saturday. Winds light and variable out of the east northeast at times. A couple of light clouds into the afternoon and we'll stay partly cloudy overnight tonight. Down to 63 for an overnight low. Light breeze out of the northeast. Plenty of sunshine to go around for our Sunday. Up a couple of degrees, reaching 86 for a high. Clear into the afternoon, clear Sunday night, down to 63. I'm meteorologist Jason Laird.
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2: Partly sunny skies and once again a daytime high reaching 84 degrees for our Saturday. Winds light and variable out of the east northeast at times. A couple of light clouds into the afternoon and we'll stay partly cloudy overnight tonight. Down to 63 for an overnight low, light breeze out of the northeast. Plenty of sunshine to go around for our Sunday, up a couple of degrees, reaching 86 for a high. Clear into the afternoon, clear Sunday night, down to 63. I'm meteorologist Jason Laird.
0: We know you want to hear more of your favorites. 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

for you, I guess you're getting everything you want. 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
3: Partly sunny skies and once again a daytime high reaching 84 degrees for our Saturday. Winds light and variable out of the east-northeast at times. A couple of light clouds into the afternoon and we'll stay partly cloudy overnight tonight. Down to 63 for an overnight low. Light breeze out of the northeast. Plenty of sunshine to go around for our Sunday. Up a couple of degrees, reaching 86 for a high. Clear into the afternoon. Clear Sunday night. Down to 63. I'm meteorologist Jason Laird.
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3: Partly sunny skies and once again a daytime high reaching 84 degrees for our Saturday. Winds light and variable out of the east northeast at times. A couple of light clouds into the afternoon and we'll stay partly cloudy overnight tonight. Down to 63 for an overnight low. Light breeze out of the northeast. Plenty of sunshine to go around for our Sunday. Up a couple of degrees reaching 86 for a high. Clear into the afternoon. Clear Sunday night down to 63. I'm meteorologist Jason Laird.
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1: Me not working hard. Yeah, right, picture that with a Kodak. 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
3: Partly sunny skies and once again a daytime high reaching 84 degrees for our Saturday. Winds light and variable out of the east northeast at times. A couple of light clouds into the afternoon and we'll stay partly cloudy overnight tonight. Down to 63 for an overnight low. Light breeze out of the northeast. Plenty of sunshine to go around for our Sunday. Up a couple of degrees, reaching 86 for a high. Clear to the afternoon, clear Sunday night, down to 63. I'm meteorologist Jason Laird.
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4: Partly sunny skies and once again a daytime high reaching 84 degrees for our Saturday. Winds light and variable out of the east northeast at times. A couple of light clouds into the afternoon and we'll stay partly cloudy overnight tonight. Down to 63 for an overnight low. Light breeze out of the northeast. Plenty of sunshine to go around for our Sunday. Up a couple of degrees, reaching 86 for a high. Clear into the afternoon, clear Sunday night, down to 63. I'm meteorologist Jason Laird.
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4: Partly sunny skies and once again a daytime high reaching 84 degrees for our Saturday. Winds light and variable out of the east northeast at times. A couple of light clouds into the afternoon and we'll stay partly cloudy overnight tonight. Down to 63 for an overnight low. Light breeze out of the northeast. Plenty of sunshine to go around for our Sunday. Up a couple of degrees, reaching 86 for a high. Clear to the afternoon, clear Sunday night, down to 63. I'm meteorologist Jason Laird.
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1: Just something about you. 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
9: Partly sunny skies and once again a daytime high reaching 84 degrees for our Saturday. Winds light and variable out of the east northeast at times. A couple of light clouds into the afternoon and we'll stay partly cloudy overnight tonight. Down to 63 for an overnight low. Light breeze out of the northeast. Plenty of sunshine to go around for our Sunday. Up a couple of degrees reaching 86 for a high. Clear into the afternoon. Clear Sunday night down to 63. I'm meteorologist Jason Laird.
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Mike Rubel from here at the radio station and Milner Media Partners. It's going to be out at the Iroquois County Fair this week on Thursday from 5 until 6. And that is the same day the big demolition derby happens at the Iroquois County Fair. That's on Thursday night. The grandstands, 7:30 start time.

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3: Partly sunny skies and once again a daytime high reaching 84 degrees for our Saturday. Winds light and variable out of the east northeast at times. A couple of light clouds into the afternoon and we'll stay partly cloudy overnight tonight. Down to 63 for an overnight low, light breeze out of the northeast. Plenty of sunshine to go around for our Sunday, up a couple of degrees, reaching 86 for a high. Clear into the afternoon, clear Sunday night, down to 63. I'm meteorologist Jason Laird.
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2: Partly sunny skies and once again a daytime high reaching 84 degrees for our Saturday. Winds light and variable out of the east northeast at times. A couple of light clouds into the afternoon and we'll stay partly cloudy overnight tonight. Down to 63 for an overnight low. Light breeze out of the northeast. Plenty of sunshine to go around for our Sunday. Up a couple of degrees reaching 86 for a high. Clear into the afternoon. Clear Sunday night down to 63. I'm meteorologist Jason Laird.
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4: Partly sunny skies and once again a daytime high reaching 84 degrees for our Saturday. Winds light and variable out of the east northeast at times. A couple of light clouds into the afternoon and we'll stay partly cloudy overnight tonight. Down to 63 for an overnight low. Light breeze out of the northeast. Plenty of sunshine to go around for our Sunday. Up a couple of degrees, reaching 86 for a high. Clear into the afternoon. Clear Sunday night. Down to 63. I'm meteorologist Jason Laird.
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1: You ready, B? Let's go get him.

0: It's Mike Tomato here at the grand opening of JM Training on Mooney Drive in Bourbonnais. 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You're learning safety, gun safety, firearm ownership, and how to protect yourself. 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Come on out, see the new digs. It is a great new company, and we're glad to be here at their grand opening on Mooney Drive. We're here till 12:30, and if you come on by, you can enter to win Leonard Skinner tickets. How can summer be complete without a Leonard Skinner ticket concert extravaganza? And also, you can enter to win a three-hour training session here at JM Training. It's the grand opening, and it's Mike Tomato. Glad to be here.
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1: Mike Tomato here at the grand opening of JM Training Mooney Drive in Bourbonnais. It used to be right on target, and now it is a training center for everything that has to do with firearms, safety, training, and self-defense. We're talking to Jim, one of the instructors here. What can people expect when they first come in here?
2: All right, this is going to be a range not like any other ones. You're going to be able to do holster draw. You're going to be able to move all your shooting. And we're going to have a good community here. We want to have a lot of fun and have everybody enjoy themselves.
1: What is one of the first misconceptions people have? They say, you know, I want a gun for safety. I want to learn. I want to train. What do people have to know before they even head down that path?
2: You got to know your four basic weapon safety rules. We harp on those here because they are so safe. It is the key to never having a negligent discharge. You will never hit anything you love or care about, and you will be the most responsible two-way person around.
1: And if people want to get hooked up with the training here that's offered to them, how do they do that, Jim?
2: JMtraining.com, Joe Malone Training on all the different Instagrams and Facebooks and all that good stuff. Or just come on down here and check us out. But we've got all our websites and everything up and running for you.
1: It's Jim, one of the instructors here. Come on out, see what they have to offer. It's a great resource in the area, and we're glad to be here for the grand opening. We're here till 12:30. Come on by. They're here all day, and you want to check out JM Training.
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1: It's Mike Tomato here. What a great day on a Saturday out at JM Training's grand opening. 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
4: Partly sunny skies for the rest of our Saturday with a daytime high in the low to mid 80s for the most part and light breeze at times out of the east-northeast overnight tonight, staying partly cloudy down to 63 for an overnight low. Little breezy out of the northeast. Really more of the same into Sunday. Plenty of sunshine, up a couple of degrees, reaching a high into the afternoon of 86. Clear late into the day and staying mostly clear then Sunday night, down to 63. I'm meteorologist Jason Laird.
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1: Mike D'Amato here at JM Training's grand opening. Very festive day. A lot of people, a lot of smiles. And Joe Malone is here. This was your vision. Tell me about it.
2: Yeah, so this is one step in the grand vision of things, and the goal is just to help people be safe against violence and violent crime through the use of safe and effective use of firearms. Nobody teaches you how to draw from the holster and shoot fast and accurate, and that's just what we do.
1: I'm watching people shooting very fast and very accurate with your training. So if people sign up to, you have multiple trainings that go on here. Let's talk about what level someone wants to enter at and what they're going to learn right off the bat.
2: Yeah, so we have the starter package. So if somebody just kind of wants to get their feet wet, get you a lot of free range time here, and then it also gets you access to the online university, so you can basically learn at your own pace. And then we have the pro performance package, which is somebody who knows without a doubt they want to take the steps to progress and get better and be surrounded by great people. That gets you access to a bunch of benefits, a lot of free range time, a lot of free classes included with that, like 3 or 4 a week. And then we have the Defensive Shooting University, which is for anybody who just has it woven into their personality, does it professionally. There we have a complete progression pipeline that they can take. It's all graded, it's all scored, we keep data, and you can actually see yourself progress over time. And then USCCA membership is free for all of our members as a means of supporting everyone legally.
1: Yeah, it's very important. And let me tell you, this is a place that is all-encompassing, from the novice to the professional. What is the biggest misconception that someone has when they first enter into the world of owning a firearm?
2: Well, quite honestly, the firearms industry is not the friendliest. We're kind of our own worst enemy a lot of the time. And so instructors just don't have the ability to understand what people are dealing with, especially a lot of women who've gone through some trauma. They need to want to overcome it through the use of firearms and regain sovereignty. So being patient and seeing the issues before they arise, yeah. So that way you don't have the safety issues. And then also that you kind of need to be a John Wick professional. That's not the case. In fact, it's not even realistic. But we'll get you just about as close to it as humanly possible.
1: Yeah, they're going to make you comfortable with it. And Joe Malone and his staff are waiting for you here at JM Training on Mooney Drive in Bourbonnais. We're out here. We've got great giveaways. We're hanging out till 12:30. They're here all day. Come enjoy JM Training.
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7: Partly sunny skies for the rest of our Saturday, with a daytime high in the low to mid 80s for the most part, and light breeze at times out of the east-northeast overnight tonight, staying partly cloudy, down to 63 for an overnight low. Little breezy out of the northeast. Really more of the same into Sunday. Plenty of sunshine, up a couple of degrees, reaching a high into the afternoon of 86. Clear late into the day and staying mostly clear then Sunday night, down to 63. I'm meteorologist Jason Laird.
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5: Partly sunny skies for the rest of our Saturday with a daytime high in the low to mid 80s for the most part and light breeze at times out of the east-northeast. Overnight tonight staying partly cloudy, down to 63 for an overnight low. A little breezy out of the northeast. Really more of the same into Sunday. Plenty of sunshine, up a couple of degrees, reaching a high into the afternoon of 86. Clear late into the day and staying mostly clear then Sunday night, down to 63. I'm meteorologist Jason Laird.
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5: Partly sunny skies for the rest of our Saturday with a daytime high in the low to mid 80s for the most part and light breeze at times out of the east-northeast overnight tonight, staying partly cloudy down to 63 for an overnight low. A little breezy out of the northeast. Really more of the same into Sunday. Plenty of sunshine, up a couple of degrees, reaching a high into the afternoon of 86. Clear late into the day and staying mostly clear then Sunday night, down to 63. I'm meteorologist Jason Laird.
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5: Partly sunny skies for the rest of our Saturday with a daytime high in the low to mid 80s for the most part and light breeze at times out of the east-northeast overnight tonight, staying partly cloudy down to 63 for an overnight low. Little breezy out of the northeast. Really more of the same into Sunday. Plenty of sunshine, up a couple of degrees, reaching a high into the afternoon of 86. Clear late into the day and staying mostly clear then Sunday night, down to 63. I'm meteorologist Jason Laird.
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3: Partly sunny skies for the rest of our Saturday with a daytime high in the low to mid 80s for the most part and light breeze at times out of the east northeast. Overnight tonight staying partly cloudy, down to 63 for an overnight low. A little breezy out of the northeast. Really more of the same into Sunday. Plenty of sunshine, up a couple of degrees, reaching a high into the afternoon of 86. Clear late into the day and staying mostly clear then Sunday night, down to 63. I'm meteorologist Jason Laird.
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4: Partly sunny skies for the rest of our Saturday with a daytime high in the low to mid-80s for the most part and light breeze at times out of the east-northeast. Overnight tonight, staying partly cloudy, down to 63 for an overnight low. A little breezy out of the northeast. Really more of the same into Sunday. Plenty of sunshine, up a couple of degrees, reaching a high into the afternoon of 86. Clear late into the day and staying mostly clear then Sunday night, down to 63. I'm meteorologist Jason Laird.
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4: Partly sunny skies for the rest of our Saturday with a daytime high in the low to mid 80s for the most part and light breeze at times out of the east-northeast. Overnight tonight staying partly cloudy, down to 63 for an overnight low. A little breezy out of the northeast. Really more of the same into Sunday. Plenty of sunshine, up a couple of degrees, reaching a high into the afternoon of 86. Clear late into the day and staying mostly clear then Sunday night, down to 63. I'm meteorologist Jason Laird.
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9: Partly sunny skies for the rest of our Saturday with a daytime high in the low to mid 80s for the most part and light breeze at times out of the east-northeast overnight tonight, staying partly cloudy down to 63 for an overnight low. A little breezy out of the northeast. Really more of the same into Sunday. Plenty of sunshine, up a couple of degrees, reaching a high into the afternoon of 86. Clear late into the day and staying mostly clear then Sunday night, down to 63. I'm meteorologist Jason Laird.
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3: Partly sunny skies for the rest of our Saturday, with a daytime high in the low to mid 80s for the most part, and light breeze at times out of the east-northeast. Overnight tonight, staying partly cloudy, down to 63 for an overnight low. Little breezy out of the northeast. Really more of the same into Sunday. Plenty of sunshine, up a couple of degrees, reaching a high into the afternoon of 86. Clear late into the day and staying mostly clear then Sunday night, down to 63. I'm meteorologist Jason Laird.
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4: Partly cloudy skies overnight tonight, down to 63 degrees for an overnight low. Not too bad, and just a light breeze out of the northeast at times. We're going to stay sunny into Sunday, up a couple of degrees for a daytime high, eventually reaching 86 degrees. Winds light and variable out of the east-northeast. Clear skies Sunday afternoon. Sunday night staying mostly clear once again, down to 63. Temperatures up a few degrees into Monday, kicking off that work week with sunny skies and a high of 88. I'm meteorologist Jason Laird.
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3: Partly cloudy skies overnight tonight, down to 63 degrees for an overnight low. Not too bad, and just a light breeze out of the northeast at times. We're going to stay sunny into Sunday, up a couple of degrees for a daytime high, eventually reaching 86 degrees. Winds light and variable out of the east-northeast. Clear skies Sunday afternoon. Sunday night, staying mostly clear once again, down to 63. Temperatures up a few degrees into Monday, kicking off that work week with sunny skies and a high of 88. I'm meteorologist Jason Laird.
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5: Partly cloudy skies overnight tonight, down to 63 degrees for an overnight low. Not too bad, and just a light breeze out of the northeast at times. We're going to stay sunny into Sunday, up a couple of degrees for a daytime high, eventually reaching 86 degrees. Winds light and variable out of the east-northeast. Clear skies Sunday afternoon. Sunday night, staying mostly clear once again, down to 63. Temperatures up a few degrees into Monday, kicking off that work week with sunny skies and a high of 88. I'm meteorologist Jason Laird.
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0: before you go, there's something I want you to have.
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3: 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Let's party this weekend with the beer made to chill. 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
4: Currently cloudy skies overnight tonight, down to 63 degrees for an overnight low. Not too bad, and just a light breeze out of the northeast at times. We're going to stay sunny into Sunday, up a couple of degrees for a daytime high, eventually reaching 86 degrees. Winds light and variable out of the east-northeast. Clear skies Sunday afternoon. Sunday night, staying mostly clear once again, down to 63. Temperatures up a few degrees into Monday, kicking off that work week with sunny skies and a high of 88. I'm meteorologist Jason Laird.
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6: Currently cloudy skies overnight tonight, down to 63 degrees for an overnight low. Not too bad, and just a light breeze out of the northeast at times. We're going to stay sunny into Sunday, up a couple of degrees for a daytime high, eventually reaching 86 degrees. Winds light and variable out of the east-northeast. Clear skies Sunday afternoon. Sunday night, staying mostly clear once again, down to 63. Temperatures up a few degrees into Monday, kicking off that work week with sunny skies and a high of 88. I'm meteorologist Jason Laird.
5: Right place, right time. Here comes more of your favorites from the 2000s to now on WFAV 95.1.